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course and a dinner. Mike Glove with the glitter, doing deals on the shitter. You won't find a nigga gorilla, you can look around the globe. She get hot up in the kitchen, so don't stand around the stove. I'm from Long Beach, nigga, I ain't hang out at the Grove. I was hustling with them hustlers, getting payouts from the

0: slyšet svůj oblíbený song? 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
1: Look. Self-awareness. Pride's a coat and yes, I like to wear it. Buttoned up, don't like to let no air in. With a pair of gloves that I hope doesn't perish. I discovered though when I get holes in them, and I let joy in, I'm in higher spirits. My mistakes are like a screaming parrot, just repeating lyrics. I can barely bear it when I'm lost. Road is narrow, I'm looking down.

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I used to be joyful and skip so merrily, but now I'm too cautious and tiptoe carefully. My mind left, and it's nowhere to be found.

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1: What's up,
2: 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What you got?
3: I got this. Well, my name is Apples, and I rock your world. I'm also known as the Gucci girl. Well, I'm super cute and plenty bad. Yeah. 30, 26, 36 and a half. I hope that you will realize I got the hazel eyes that are hypnotized and knock you to your knees, make you eat cheese. You be so helpless, you be begging me, please. Y'all share that.

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What the hell is grime music? Is it a UK thing? Because apparently the whole world are getting into it. How many members do you think are in this BBK gang? Because I'm beginning to lose count.

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On Pornhub, pandemic is trending. 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

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Take off the Wi-Fi. 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